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traffic's brought to you by Nissan of Visalia. In the South Valley, school bus backed into another vehicle at John J. Doyle Elementary, Porterville. Up north, hit and run on westbound 180 to the northbound 99 connector, Fresno. Still working the two vehicles on East Danube Avenue at South Blackjack. The hit and run on South Cherry near Britton. And the two vehicles on the eastbound Shaw on-ramp to northbound 41, Fresno. That's traffic. I'm Mike.

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1: So we are gearing up for the Love Island reunion, the USA reunion. It's in a little over a week. But our queen, Leah Kateb from Love Island Season 6, she was on the Not Skinny But Not Fat podcast, and she was spilling all the tea. Okay. So before I play you this clip, I want to tell you that they started giving Islanders a drink limit, as in how many they could drink a day, because of issues that they had in the first few seasons of the show. So now they have this drink limit. But listen to what Leah said on this podcast.
2: If you pull him and talk to him, we'll give you two extra glasses of wine.
1: So she confirmed this was like, I mean, not to get into the weeds, but this is like, they wanted her to talk to Rob because everybody wanted her.
0: Basically, they offered her two drinks to loosen up.
1: No, they offered her two drinks to go talk to him because she was like, I want nothing to do with him, but I want the drinks. Yes. So I always knew this was happening, but hearing it from her, I was like,
3: I always thought they could drink freely.
1: No, I know.
3: The entire time.
1: They cannot. There was crazy things that happened the first few seasons. They were drinking all day. They were chain smoking.
0: But was that the best season?
3: That's what I'm saying.
1: No, it was too messy.
0: You got too sloppy.
1: It was too sloppy. So all now right. they
0: so
1: pulled
0: the
1: it in.
0: So discipline drinking makes for a better show.
1: I don't know how. I think it's only two drinks.
3: Boring.
0: Well, I can say that, you know, a judge that I've met on the American Idol set, no limit. No limit to that judge.
3: Really?
0: No limit. I'm just, you pick.
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5: 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Dog in the intersection of Road 196 at Avenue 336, Woodlake. Up north, collision, hit and run, westbound 180 to northbound 99 connector, Fresno. Two vehicles, East Dinuba Avenue with South Blackjack, and still working the hit and run on South Cherry near Britain. That's traffic. I'm Mike O'Neill.
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4: 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I don't know anybody that doesn't want to hug the guy or spend time with the guy. He is that guy. Dwayne The Rock Johnson on with us in a second.
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1: Seacrest here. Dwayne The Rock Johnson is here. Dwayne Johnson. Let's just call him Dwayne Johnson.
2: Welcome.
1: Here he is.
3: Hey. Thank you, fam. I appreciate you having me on.
1: I saw you on Sunday as we did the D23 Legend Award. Congratulations on that.
3: Thank you, brother. It was great to see you, too. It's been a minute.
1: You had such a remarkable acceptance speech, and it's really a philosophy. I subscribe to it. I like it. I believe in it.
3: Trends will come and go, and algorithms will do what they do. But being kind and being good to people, and I heard this quote when I was 15, and I'll never forget it, is it's nice to be important, but it's more important to be nice. And I mean that from my heart.
2: Wow.
1: It's true. It's true. And just by doing that and living that way, you feel better about yourself. People feel better about themselves. Tell me, how is it that you subscribe to that day in and day out?
3: Well, I heard that quote when I was 15, and I, you know, at 15, I was still getting arrested and in trouble, but I do remember that feeling of, wow, if I am important one day, and whatever that means, it's just a reminder to be nice and kind. Today, whether it's our younger generation, and our young folks out there, or even just us as not young folks, or me, the age of a Tyrannosaurus Rex, you still have to, that idea of treating people good and being kind to them, that's the kind of stuff that never goes out of style.
1: Dwayne Johnson with us. Let's take a quick break. We're coming back. Got to talk about Moana, Voices Across the Ocean, and a little album that he and his wife put out.
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1: We have been looking at such great submissions for our Fresh Start Fund giveaway, sponsored by JCPenney. We were asking for your favorite first day or back to school moments and memories, like Sunny Bradley from Piqua, Ohio, whose daughter was the first in her family to go to college. So setting up their dorm room together is something. Hi.

0: I kind of feel good. Don't you feel good now? Don't you feel like you're having a better day? That's Dwayne Johnson there singing. The album is Voices Across the Ocean, obviously inspired by Moana. So tell me about this, Dwayne.
1: The idea of this album, my wife and I, was actually her idea, Lauren, and she comes from a musical background. She's an amazing writer and singer. And she, a couple of years ago, I think the first Moana, she thought, what if you guys did an adjacent album that was inspired by Moana? And the Moana came, and then we started thinking about it for Moana 2. And then we realized, hey, the best opportunity here is let's create this album that's an inspired by album and deliver it over the summer now after live action Moana has come out. And I am a lucky one to be on this album, but there's so many beautiful songs on this album and I can't wait for people to hear it.
0: Love you, buddy. Thanks again for coming back.
1: Love you too. Love you guys. Bye bye.
0: Dwayne Johnson, everybody.
1: Bye, guys.
0: Moana, Voices Thank Across you. The Ocean. Go listen to that. It's out.
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1: Traffic is brought to you by Visalia Nissan. There's a collision on eastbound Noble at Farmersville and another on Avenue 368 at Road 80. Traffic hazard on the Cedar on-ramp to eastbound 180 and an animal hazard on eastbound Jensen just west of Leonard. Shaw Avenue, the on-ramp to westbound 168 has another incident and State Route 190 is closed at Westwood for maintenance. Keep it safe and slow down for the cone zones.
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0: 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Netflix is being sued over K-pop Demon Hunters by a Christian metal band out of Seattle. They're called Demon Hunter, which has been active for decades. They say they've been damaged in, quote, an amount not yet ascertainable. Let's see what happens with this. 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

0: open it, look for the talk back button on the upper right hand side and just leave us a shout out. 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
1: Traffic is brought to you by Nissan of Visalia. There's a collision on eastbound 168 just west of Millerton and 199 southbound at the Manning Avenue off-ramp. Traffic hazard on 180 westbound at the Fowler Avenue off-ramp and 180 westbound between Temperance and Fowler. And both of these incidents are debris in the roadway. Keep it safe and slow for the cone zones.
2: Summertime heat continues despite the clouds. Good morning, South Valley. Happy Friday. Little increase in clouds today. I'll call it partly cloudy. Triple-digit high temperatures, though. Mostly clear tonight. Overnight lows in the mid-60s and mostly sunny for Saturday. Most valley cities will have highs of 100 degrees. One or two spots may come in just below that. Temperatures stay flat through the weekend and most of next week, meaning highs will hover right around 100 degrees each day. Basically, there is a high-pressure system centered over New Mexico, and that's holding our weather firmly in place in the Central Valley. Today in Tulare, a high of 100, overnight low of 66. Hanford's high also 100, overnight low 67 degrees. With the Central Valley's most accurate forecast, I'm KC24 Chief Meteorologist A.J. Fox.

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0: 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I didn't make it up.
1: Traffic is brought to you by Nissan of Visalia. There's a collision on eastbound 168 just west of Millerton and 199 southbound at the Manning Avenue off-ramp. Traffic hazard on 180 westbound at the Fowler Avenue off-ramp and 180 westbound between Temperance and Fowler. And both of these incidents are debris in the roadway. Keep it safe and slow for the cone zones.
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1: This report brought to you by Nissan of Visalia. There's a collision, no injuries on northbound Newmark, just north of American Avenue. Hot Springs Road, just east of Old State, another accident. Traffic hazard on East Goodfellow at South Rio Vista. And an animal hazard on Richardson at Avenue 194. Keep it safe and slow down for the
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Come say hi and enter to win a 65-inch

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0: with Ryan Seacrest.
1: Becky G is currently opening up for Karol G on her world tour, despite that direct association with one another as two of the biggest women in Latin music. It's no surprise people would start rumors online that they don't like each other.
2: Oh, my goodness. They've even shared the stage multiple times, including at Carol's headlining show at Coachella in April. So it's just kind of ridiculous that these rumors still happen.
3: And Becky tells CBS Mornings that she and Karol genuinely have a beautiful friendship that they've really earned throughout the years because of shared experiences and rooting for each other individually.
2: And actually, because the industry is so quick to pit women against each other.
1: Becky says, they're absolutely not competitors. She says her greatest competition is the person she looks at in the mirror. Karol feels the same way.
2: And it's been beautiful for Becky to see Karol literally not only break down every door, but also hold it open for others to come in.
1: Becky's new single with Selena and Benny Blanco, Te Olvido Lala, is out now.
0: That's direct from Hollywood.
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0: Baseball is back with a six-game homestand starting Tuesday, August 18th. 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
1: You can count on us.
2: Hey, Derek, as our new corporate consultant, what's the hardest part of the job?
3: 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Having the tough conversations. Let's look at the game film. Frank, the customer asked for a car wash, and you told them the car wash guys are not in today. Are you not a guy that can wash a car? Come on. And Hector, safety first, yes, but also customer first. And in service, remember, lefty-loosey, righty-tighty. I am calling this out to protect a promise. Families here are counting on cars that start and people who do what they say.
4: That's us!
3: When they ask us who they can count on, what do you say?
4: Us!
3: Then let's go show them.
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Portland's number one hit music station here on your Friday. It's Randy Hendricks. Don't forget Seacrest this afternoon on your way home between 5 and 6. We got the hit mix right after the AT5. 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

0: Hits 104.9, the Valley's number one hit music station. I'm Martin Garrix, Ed Sheeran there. It's Colin Repeated. Hi, Randy Hendricks here. Thanks so much for listening to us. Let's talk second annual Michelada Festival for a minute, shall we? Well, it is coming up September 12th, 2 p. to 8 p. We are going to be out there at the Woodlands where it's going down. You can get ticket information and have some fun. Of course, live music and food vendors, all kinds of stuff. 559-627-1776. 559-627-1776. So check it out. Michelada Festival. It is happening Saturday, September 12th. Make your plans and have some fun.
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3: Summertime heat continues despite the clouds. Good morning, South Valley. Happy Friday. Little increase in clouds today. I'll call it partly cloudy. Triple-digit high temperatures, though. Mostly clear tonight. Overnight lows in the mid-60s and mostly sunny for Saturday. Most valley cities will have highs of 100 degrees. One or two spots may come in just below that. Temperatures stay flat through the weekend and most of next week, meaning highs will hover right around 100 degrees each day. Basically, there is a high-pressure system centered over New Mexico, and that's holding our weather firmly in place in the Central Valley. Today in Tulare, a high of 100, overnight low of 66. Hanford's high also 100, overnight low of 67 degrees. With the Central Valley's most accurate forecast, I'm KC24 Chief Meteorologist AJ Fox.

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using drones to deliver packages in Texas, and apparently one just dropped off a package into this lady's swimming pool in her backyard. Yeah, there's video of it from ABC 30 Action News. I'll link it up. Check it out. 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

0: Canada's number one hit music station, Al Horn there. It tastes so good. Randy Hendricks here for your Friday. Thanks for hanging. Beautiful day in the South Valley, in the downtown Visalia area anyway. It's looking really good. So this lady, she's the oldest person in the world. She's celebrating her 117th birthday today. 117 years old. Would you want to be that old? I don't know if I want to be that old. I don't know if I want to make it to 117. It's not going to happen. But I'm just trying to wake up tomorrow. But 117, I guess maybe if all my faculties were with me, all the plumbing was working, and I was in my right mind, and I could like walk and drive and all that stuff, and you were in good shape at 117, I guess. But 117. Wow, you've done some good things to your body at 117. I'm drinking soda, eating fast food. Like I said, I'm just trying to wake up till tomorrow.
1: Still feeling very much like summer around here. Good afternoon, South Valley, and happy Friday. Partly cloudy skies today, triple-digit heat yet again. Mostly clear tonight, overnight lows in the mid-60s. Mostly sunny Saturday. Most valley cities will have highs of 100 degrees, 99 if you're lucky. Temperatures stay flat through the weekend, most of next week as well. Highs hovering right around 100 for all of next week. The culprit is a high-pressure system centered over New Mexico. It's strong enough to affect our weather and keep it hot for a while. For Porterville, expect an overnight low of 66. Saturday's high, 99. Lucky. Lemoore's overnight low, 65. And on Saturday, 100 degrees. With the Central Valley's most accurate forecast, I'm KC24 Chief Meteorologist A.J. Fox.

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Hi, it's Randy Hendricks here for you Friday. Seacrest after 3 o'clock this afternoon. I got Benson Boone right now, and this is called The Time of My Life on the Valley's number one hit music station, Hits 104.9.

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Valley's number one hit music station. Just like a rock star's toasty. Engaged to his makeup artist? Is that who it was? Oh, my God. His hairstylist? Somebody like that. It's amazing. No one, did anyone know about that? No one called me and told me about that anyway. Well, congratulations, Posty, anyway. Let's see how that pans out for him. Sometimes he has good luck. Sometimes he doesn't, just like the rest of us. Hey, Michelada Festival is coming up Saturday, September 12th, 2 to 8 p.m. Of course, you must be 21 years or older. Lots of food trucks, fun vendors, community fun, live music, Michelada, a beer tasting contest. And more details, buy tickets, 559-622 or 559-627, that is, 1776. 559-627-1776 for more details and for tickets, and check out the Best Michelada contest. That's going to be fun. It's all happening at the Woodlands on Goshen in Visalia. So make sure, once again, you check it out for tickets, 559-627-1776.

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1: Direct from Hollywood with Ryan Seacrest.
0: Travis Scott, clearly confident guy, right? You got to be to stand on stage in front of 50,000 fans and deliver the type of shows he's famous for. But acting is not the same as rapping. So when Christopher Nolan decided to cast him in The Odyssey, he needed to know early on if Travis was truly up to the task.
2: And so he threw Travis right into the fire on day one. Nolan tells Variety that the very first shot of Travis's first day on set required him to stand on a table and deliver his lines in front of Anne Hathaway, Tom Holland, and Robert Pattinson.
3: And behind them was hundreds of extras, and Travis admits that he was insanely nervous. He says this was not a Travis Scott show or a party or some industry event. This was a serious movie made by the biggest director of our time with cameras right in his face.
0: Nolan was very aware he created a pressure cooker moment, and of course Travis knocked it out of the park. But he did have a trick up his sleeve that helped. His grandma was an English professor, and growing up she actually assigned him The Odyssey as a summer reading assignment. So he more than knew the source material. The Odyssey's now playing.
1: That's direct from Hollywood.
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1049, the Valley's number one hit music station now, horn, it tastes so good to me. It's Randy Hendricks. 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We're

still feeling very much like summer around here. Good afternoon, South Valley, and happy Friday. Partly cloudy skies today. Triple-digit heat yet again. Mostly clear tonight. Overnight lows in the mid-60s. Mostly sunny Saturday. Most valley cities will have highs of 100 degrees. 99 if you're lucky. Temperatures stay flat through the weekend, most of next week as well. Highs hovering right around 100 for all of next week. The culprit is a high-pressure system centered over New Mexico. It's strong enough to affect our weather and keep it hot for a while. For Porterville, expect an overnight low of 66. Saturday's high, 99. Lucky. Lemoore's overnight low, 65. And on Saturday, 100 degrees. With the Central Valley's most accurate forecast, I'm KC24 Chief Meteorologist A.J. Fox.

Valley's number one hit music station. Walmart finally adding Tap Pay to their kiosks, so check it out. Try it. It's supposed to happen around August 24th, which is in a couple of days.

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1: It is another week down, but not too many weeks have gone by probably for you yet, but another week down. I was thinking about when we all started going back to school, Sisney and Tanya. Did you, what was your after school? Like, I had a big after school snack. What was your big after school snack, Tanya?
2: Mine was a grilled cheese sandwich, but I made it in that George, do you remember those George Foreman grills where you like just put
1: You mash it.
2: Yeah. And so it gave you like two triangles.
1: That was awesome.
2: Yeah. That was mine.
3: Sisney? I don't think I had one. My memories are, they changed every day probably. And then I would go to dance or cheer or gymnastics right after school. I don't really remember the food.
1: Well, there were times of the year where I didn't. Maybe it was before I started all the sports. But mine was nachos. I would make nachos. Tostitos, the round Tostitos, already shredded cheese, bean dip out of a can, all on a flat cookie sheet.
3: Yeah.
1: Sounds delicious. It was terrible. I made those every day for years, I think.
3: Well, you know, the things you didn't know back then.
2: I had a grilled cheese every single day.
1: Yeah, why didn't they tell us about that back then? They should have told us.
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1: Tanya discovered a new feature on our phones for finding out where to get outfits that you love, right?
2: Yes, it is so amazing. Now I don't have to text you about...
1: But you act like this was a huge moment.
2: I don't have to text you asking for links anymore for your clothes.
1: For your husband?
2: Yes.
1: Next.

0: just do a quick little ch-ch-ch-ch-ch-ch-ch-ch. And then somehow Google generates links to where you can buy the outfit in the picture that you just scribbled on.
1: So it's AI. AI can recognize the garment, the texture,
0: I tested it.
1: The brand.
2: There's the screenshot. Now what do I do?
0: I tested it on the clothes that I wore myself. I did it and it popped up. It was the exact link, like the exact store I bought my clothes from. How crazy is that?
1: Try it.
2: Okay, I screenshot it. Now what?
3: Now scribble on it.
2: Scribble on his. Okay.
1: Like she said.
2: And then go up.
0: It needs to be a picture where you can see. I mean,
2: okay, got his whole set. It's the black tank and then the black shorts.
0: Yeah,
2: that he's wearing on the bike.
1: What's the name brand?
2: It says.
1: A brand name.
2: Gymshark Distance Seamless Tank.
1: Seamless Tank, that's me. You know it.
0: That's really so
1: nothing
0: brilliant.
1: More precise than that. I do like it. It's a great idea. Yeah. Thank you for sharing that. Now, here's a quote. This is good. If you persist, you'll get it. If you're consistent, you'll keep it. If you're grateful, you'll attract more of it.
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1: Newcomer Stella Lefty is catching a breeze on this weekend's American Top 40 with enough wind in her sail to push her breakout hit Boston way up the charts. But is Stella trending enough to seriously challenge Bruno, Tame Impala with Jenny,

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1: Thanks for being here, Sissany Tanya. Would you stay in a loveless marriage just to be with your dog? We will explain why we bring that up next.
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1: Tanya with a trending report. What do you have, Tanya?
2: Would you stay in a loveless marriage just to keep your pet?
1: I mean, truly, I would tell you yes. But what? Where does the pet go if you don't? Does the pet go with the other person?
2: Yes.
1: Oh, well, okay, go ahead.
2: So Kelly Ripa and Mark Consuelos got into this on their show. She brought it up because there's a Pennsylvania bill that would actually recognize pets as family members in divorce cases. So meaning a judge could factor in
1: custody.
2: Who gets custody of the dog, just like you do with kids. And Mark basically said that he would stay in a loveless marriage just to make sure that he could be with their dog every single day. And he's saying he'd rather stay married and miserable than risk losing time with the dog. But it got me thinking about how serious people take their pets.
1: I do. I know human beings that love their pets more than they love certain human beings.
2: Yes.
1: I also know Mark cannot speak to this because he is not in a loveless relationship.
2: Yeah.
1: Those two actually have figured it out. So he doesn't know what it, Mark Consuelos, you don't know what it feels like to be in a loveless situation. So it's easy for you to say you could handle it because you don't know that feeling, my brother. You married her when you were 18. So they're very young.
3: Were they really 18?
2: I don't think so.
3: I don't think they were 18.
1: No, they were young.
3: But they were young,
1: no, they
3: and they 18, eloped, they and it was beautiful.
1: But he doesn't know. They don't know loveless.
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7: 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The only thing working is Road 67 at Betty Drive, the non-injury accident. All other trouble spots in Fresno, collisions at 180 eastbound to South Thompson Avenue, East Kings Canyon Road, a South Clovis Avenue, East Oleander Avenue at South Trinity, East Saginaw Way at North Wilson, East Church Avenue at South Elm Street, 99 northbound at 2nd Street off-ramp, and Caltrans maintenance going on at 99 northbound to Olive Avenue off-ramp. Click it or ticket, buckle up, be safe. 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
1: So, call screen here says, Lauren calling that my brother used my wedding ring as inspiration. What happened?
2: My brother's about to propose to his girlfriend, and he showed me the engagement ring he's planning to give her. And as soon as I saw it, I was like, that is my ring. Mine is like a super, super unique setting, east to west pear shape. I don't know anyone else who has that ring. And my brother goes, yeah, I know, I was inspired by yours, which is sweet, except I'm imagining my future sister-in-law wearing the same ring as mine, and I do not want that.
3: Oh, it's a little cringe.
0: It's not the same. It's inspired. I mean, everything, every movie, every song, every idea is inspired by something.
3: Ryan, that setting is so unique. That
2: no one has that.
3: The setting is the diamond.
2: So specific.
4: I don't know about that.
5: Well, you should

0: barn.
1: Pear shape, east to west, come on.
2: Yeah.
3: Can you not then say to your brother, hey, brother, no.
2: He didn't mean to. He didn't
1: like,
2: mean
1: he
2: to.
1: He only steals my ideas.
3: But maybe he doesn't know. Good. That's the thing, Tanya. Maybe he needs to be educated. I would be. I wouldn't know. I'd think,
2: The approach you should take, Lauren, is that, I don't know what her name is, but say, she doesn't want to have the same ring as me. Everybody's going to say, oh, that looks like Lauren's ring. Like, yeah. You don't want that for your future
4: That's
2: wife.
4: A good approach.
3: And weddings are such a competitive sport these days. It's too much.
2: 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Yes.
3: Thank you very much. Congratulations.
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6: 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The stars of TNA Wrestling are bringing the adrenaline, the drama, and the total nonstop action. 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
1: Traffic brought to you by Kauai Health. 198 eastbound Moody Boulevard off-ramp, a non-injury accident occurring right now. 198 at North Spruce Road. Look out for a car stuck in the middle of the road. The 31,000 block State Route 216, a hit and run with no injuries. Fresno trouble spots, 99 southbound at Herndon. Look out for a crash. Another smash, 99 southbound at Central Avenue off-ramp. And 180 eastbound South McCall Avenue, a non-injury accident there. Click it or ticket. Buckle up. Be safe. It's Randy Hendricks right here with your traffic.
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Still feeling very much like summer around here. Good afternoon, South Valley, and happy Friday. Partly cloudy skies today. Triple-digit heat yet again. Mostly clear tonight. Overnight lows in the mid-60s. Mostly sunny Saturday. Most valley cities will have highs of 100 degrees. 99 if you're lucky. Temperatures stay flat through the weekend, most of next week as well. Highs hovering right around 100 for all of next week. The culprit is a high-pressure system centered over New Mexico. It's strong enough to affect our weather and keep it hot for a while. For Porterville, expect an overnight low of 66. Saturday's high, 99. Lucky. Lemoore's overnight low, 65. And on Saturday, 100 degrees. With the Central Valley's most accurate forecast, I'm KC24 Chief Meteorologist A.J. Fox.